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0: The home of Valentine in the Morning, Kiss 98.1. Dad, love this for Goo Goo Dolls. Really cool. They were formed in Buffalo 40 years ago. They're celebrating their 40th anniversary this year. And the city is celebrating along with them at the Buffalo History Museum. Starting this week is a whole exhibit dedicated to them. Their story, bunch of memorabilia, like their original guitars. That'd be really, really cool to go. Good job putting that together.
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Big award show on TV tonight, and I like who's hosting. It's not a comedian this time, but I really like her. Let's talk next. This is Nickelback.

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1: You've called the Delilah Show. Hi, who is this?
2: Hi, my name's Crystal.
1: Crystal, hi, this is Delilah. What can I do for you?
2: Well, I wanted to tell you a story about my wonderful man.
1: Your wonderful man? What is his name?
2: His name is Dana.
1: And how long has Dana been your wonderful man?
2: For 10 years.
1: Wow, so is he your wonderful husband yet?
2: No, not yet. But we pretty much call each other wife and husband.
1: Yeah, I would guess after 10 years. Yeah.
2: We've got two beautiful kids together, and he's just the best man I could ever ask for. He works so hard to take care of us and allows me to stay home and take care of our autistic son. And
1: Can I ask something here? And you can tell me to mind my own business. Is part of the reason you're not married yet because you have two kids, and once the kids start coming, there's never time or money to plan a wedding?
2: That's pretty much the reason.
1: Yep, and you keep thinking we want to do it, but we want to do it right. And there's, we got to buy shoes and pay for doctor bills and dentists.

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1: Hey there, it's Teresa Lucas. Hope you're having a great late Monday night, early Tuesday morning. At Teresa Lucas 3 on Twitter, TT Momo 2 on Instagram. Love to connect with you there. Ooh, I've got tons of variety lined up for you tonight. How about this one?

0: 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Hi, who's this?
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1: I hope.
0: Ah, you're going to do fine. We're thinking about you, Amanda. Thanks for listening and calling today.
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It's that easy.

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Hey, it's Teresa, ready to hang out with you all night long, playing so much variety. You know, we can connect on our social media too. Teresa Lucas 3 on X, TT Momo 2 on Instagram, and yes, I'm even on TikTok. 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

0: 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Alex is spending his day listening. What are you doing right now?
1: I work for a pharmacy. I'm always on the road. I'm a delivery person.
0: Well, stay safe on the roads out there. I'll keep the music going for you, all right? 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
1: Thank you. 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

0: 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Hey, Carrie, what's one of the things that might physically attract you to somebody that's maybe not too common?
1: I love a good, like, dad bod, beer belly moment.
0: Oh.
1: I know. The teddy bear, like, it gets me.
0: You just made me realize that, well, I may like that too.

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Plenty of variety all night long. More in minutes coming up on 2 o'clock. My name's Teresa Lucas. If you're new to the radio station, welcome. Here's a great big hug for you. And I just want you to know that it happened to me the other night. My son always trying to get me to try new things, whether it's on my phone or my computer. And I have to say, I...

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Big shout out to Chris, driving Uber all night long. Hey, thanks for the follow on Instagram too, Chris. TT Momo 2.

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1: Okay.
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1: 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What do you think?
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0: 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I gotta have faith. 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I gotta have faith, faith, faith.
1: 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And oh my gosh, we're going to see BTS, Benson Boone, Goo Goo Dolls, Kenny Chesney, Snoop Dogg, Weezer, and so many others. 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
0: Oh, we know you like this song, so we're playing it just for you, Cindy.
1: Oh, yay. Thank you.

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Thanks for listening, Matt, and for the follow on X at Teresa Lucas 3. Matt's a firefighter. Oh, my gosh. Thank you for keeping us all safe.

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1: Ooh, loving all these 80s songs that you guys are telling us to play tonight.
0: Makes me feel like a teenager again. I mean, it was only like 10 years ago, right?

0: 98.1, the best variety of the 80s, 90s, and today. So much variety all night long. Coming up on 4 a.m. at Teresa Lucas 3 on Twitter, if you'd like to connect there. Love it when we throw back to the 80s with songs like that. How you doing? It's Teresa Lucas. Hey, do you remember this television commercial from the 80s?
1: You want to know what comes between me and my Calvins? 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
0: Ooh-wee, Brooke Shields. Man, she was on fire back in the 80s. Remember, she was in Blue Lagoon with Christopher Atkins. And I gotta tell you, I do not know one of my guy friends from back in the 80s that did not think she was a fox. And we girls, we were all jealous because she had perfect hair.
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0: What are you doing right now?
1: I'm working.
0: Well, we'll keep the music going for you so you can get everything done on your to-do list. You can maybe leave work on time today. How's that sound?
1: Hopefully, yes.
0: Thanks, Daryl.

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1: At Teresa Lucas 3 on Twitter. Thanks for the follow, Lisa. Here's your song request. I love
2: it. All the times that you rain on my parade, and all the clubs you get in using my name. You think you broke my heart, oh girl, for goodness sake.

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1: Hi, Teresa. Annalisa here, wanting to connect with you and thank you so much for your upbeat way and the many songs you play. I'm up baking again. Yep, I used to be a good old night nurse. 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And today's baking, so I made about 15 banana bread. 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
0: Oh, Annalisa, look at that. 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

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Hey, Teresa here with you, loving all these 80s songs. You know, I think back in the 80s, carrying those huge, heavy boom boxes on your shoulder was actually the original CrossFit. What do you think?

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0: Kiss 98.1. It is Valentine in the morning. Hey, Kel.
1: What up, Val? What's happening?
0: So, listen, I got something to talk to you about.
1: Well, I'm here to talk to you about it. What's up?
0: It's a tough conversation we're going to have here, but it's an important conversation.
1: Oh, I hate the toughies, but yeah, let's do it.
0: I recently saw a post for another morning show, and it looked like you made a comment on that post. And then I started doing a bit digging and put my minions on it. And I had a lot of people look into it. It looks like you interact with that other said morning show.
1: Oh, yes. Yes, yes.
0: Huh. Kelly, I thought you were a Valentine of the Morning fan exclusively. I didn't know that you were traipsing around. I didn't know you were a listener of the evening, you know?
1: So listen.
0: Okay, go
1: Here's
0: ahead.
1: Here's what's up.
0: Yeah.
1: I'm a super iHeartMedia fan. You guys are my absolute number one. Nobody could ever take your place. I rocked your license plate, for God's sake.
0: That's true.
2: Okay. She's number one.
0: That's why I feel like we were taken aback and shocked, Kel, because we were just about to put together the Christmas card list, and somebody this year was going to get $50,000 in their card. And I don't know, you know, it was...
1: No, listen, that's just Instagram nonsense. Nobody comes close to you guys.
0: Gotcha.
1: Please know that.
0: All right, okay. So you're not listening to them. It's just Instagram funsies. You're going back and forth on some posts.
1: If you notice, I follow all the iHeartRadio stations on Instagram, on social, and I chat here and there. But there's nobody in my ear every morning besides you.
0: All right, because we have a very special relationship, Kelly.
1: Are you serious? Absolutely we do.
0: Okay, see how she turns it back on you? She's very good.
2: She's great.
0: She's very good.
2: And this is controversial to say because other people will get offended, but I would consider Kelly the number one, maybe the number one all time.
0: Super
3: I mean, it's her license plate.
2: It is.
0: Yeah. Flat Tire Randy has not put a license plate on his car.
4: No.
2: Yeah. And others have threatened to get a tattoo.
0: All right. Well, listen, Kelly, thank you.
1: Babe, it's all you.
0: Thanks for making my day, love, okay?
1: Love you guys.
0: Love you too, babe. Bye-bye.
5: I'm going under in this time. I fear there's no one to save me. This all or nothing really got away. You're driving me crazy.

0: Spokane's best variety, Kiss 98.1. It's Valentine in the morning.
1: That's what I'm due for. A movie. We got the kid out of the house. My wife and I haven't seen a movie recently.
2: Yeah. Have you seen the first Practical Magic?
1: Yeah, like a million years ago.
2: Yeah.
1: Right?
2: Yeah. Everybody says it's good.
1: Really?
2: Mm-hmm.
3: And it's Sandra Bullock, legitimately my mom's favorite movie.
1: What really? Is Practical Magic?
3: The original Practical Magic.
1: Is it really?
3: Oh, yeah, yeah.
2: So good.
1: Was your mom a witch? Did she ever try and do stuff?
3: She would love to be.
1: Yeah.
3: When I was a kid, I thought she was. That's for sure.
1: Well, you told me she wasn't a witch. She was a

0: Kiss 98.1, it's Valentine in the morning. Hi, Vanessa.
1: Hi, good morning.
2: Are you the hottie?
1: I like to assume so.
0: You're the one that thinks we're hot, though, right?
1: Yes, I saw you guys, like, and I was like, oh my gosh.
0: Yeah, we were texting you, trying to get you on and stuff. Vanessa, she texted into the show. It's on Friday. She texted in. She goes, I had no idea what you guys looked like. I listened to you and I went on the Instagram and stuff. And oh my God, you're all so hot. You're all so attractive.
3: May I ask what you saw? Was it a photo? Was it a video?
1: Yes, it was a photo and I believe a video where you're teaching them how to dance as well.
3: Oh yeah, I was popping my hips.
0: You were popping a lot more than that. You were like those ladies that run down the aisle in The Price is Right. You were bouncing.
3: Oh,
0: you were popping.
2: Oh, my Lord.
3: I was not bouncing.
0: Are we talking
3: my
0: about the same video?
3: My hips were going.
0: And I was in the far rear. So how did you know how hot I was by being in the far rear of that photo?
1: I kind of went through a little bit of your guys' Instagram and I was seeing more and more and I was like, oh, that's Valentine. That's how everybody looks like. Okay.
3: Well, we appreciate it.
0: Let me ask you this.
1: Of course. Uh-huh.
0: You're on an island. An island. Uh-huh. You're all alone. It's cold. It's dark. You're trying to get that fire started. And you want someone to keep you company. You want someone to hold you in that sleeping bag of love. Who are you picking first from Valentine in the morning to keep you warm at night?
1: Probably, please don't hate me, guys. Kamuchi, probably.
4: Yeah, no, yeah. Yeah, that's the right answer.
0: All right,
4: I'm gonna work the hardest for you.
0: So you're picking Kamuchi,
4: dude.
0: You're picking Kamuchi, but at the last second, he goes down to the waves, the ocean, and he's trying to grab some driftwood used for firewood, but doesn't realize that doesn't burn. And then he goes out into the water and gets eaten by a shark. We don't know why, but it happened. So now you're down to Brian and Jill and me and anybody else that you know from the show. Who are you picking now to be your cuddle buddy?
1: Definitely Valentine. You.
0: That's right.
4: No.
0: That's right. Okay. That's right.

0: It's rain coming down. I got your fire started. I made a little tent over us by using the palm tree leaves. And we're all cuddled up. And I say to you, do you want to invite somebody else? And so now you have someone else you can invite into our cuddle buddy sleeping bag. Who would you like to invite next?
1: Jill.
2: That's very sweet, Vanessa. There's no way I'm getting in that sleeping bag with you two.
3: Wow.
4: Jill. I'm so sorry. An investigation into the shark. I also think that there's something suspicious going on there.
0: Jill is actually walking into the ocean right now to see if that shark is still there. Listen, Vanessa, we get it. Jill's hot. John's hot. Brian and I are dads. We get it.
4: Hot dads. Zaddies.
2: Yeah, don't sell yourself short, you guys.
1: Yeah, you have to be considered bills.
5: We can pay your bills?
0: They're dilfs?
5: Oh, we're dilfs? Wait, really?
0: Dilfs?
5: No one's ever called us that before.
0: Wait a minute, hold on now. Is dilf stand for what I think it stands for?
2: Yeah.
1: Yes.
0: Wow. You're going to have to say what it stands for, Vanessa, because I'm unsure.
1: I don't think I can say it on the
0: I'm going to allow you to say it. My finger's on the button if you go too far. Go ahead and say it, Vanessa.
1: Dad, I like to...
0: Wow. Never in the history of time has that ever been said about me.
5: I don't know. I can't even speak.
2: You've made their day, Vanessa.
0: Wow.
1: Thank you.
0: Do you travel near any uninhabited islands by chance?
1: No, I don't.
0: All right, just checking in. All right, Vanessa, you made our day. You're very sweet, okay?
1: Thank you. Appreciate it.
0: Yeah, I married this and back it down, so it's fine. Dirty lady. Who's your friend in the background? I heard another giggler. Who's that?
1: Oh, nobody was just probably my echoing. I'm just here outside of work.
0: Oh, gotcha. I was waiting for you to go, that's my daughter. She's loving the show, too. What do you do for a living, Vanessa? What do you do?
1: I'm a legal assistant.
0: Okay, good deal. Well, thank you so much for calling in. We appreciate you, love, okay?
1: Thank you, of course. You guys have a great day.
0: Bye-bye, love.
1: Thank you.
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Kiss 98.1, Spokane's best variety. It is Valentine in the morning. CEOs of some of the biggest AI companies in the world are warning that artificial intelligence is developing extremely, extremely fast. And we've all known that. But there's a leap going from AI to what they call super intelligence they're all concerned about. They say the technology is moving so quickly that safety measures may not be able to keep up. They're calling for companies to slow down a little, give themselves more time to test AI and make sure it's safe. One of the concerns, though, was, you know, with OpenAI, Claude, and all the stuff we have over here, Anthropic, that China and other adversaries are not going to slow down. Thus, the reason why we speed up as well. But this could be a problem. The concern is that AI can eventually be misused for things like cyber attacks and major economic disruption or, you know,

Kiss 98.1, it's Valentine in the morning. We're going to do the listener feud coming up next. This is kind of fun. We've already got our contestants, so if you're listening right now, play along and let's see how you would do a little trivia back and forth.

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1: Right now.
2: It's the Valentine in the morning listener feud. We have two contestants on the line, and we asked our listeners two questions. Gather the top five answers, and your job is to tell us what those top answers are.
0: You excited today?
3: I guess.
0: What time did you get here?
3: He wanted to come at 5:30. And I said no. I don't know. My dad is coming with some coworkers who are
0: Whoa.
3: Tell me yes.
0: Whoa. Hold on. Hold on one second. Kimberly, Jerry, you guys hold on one second too. The plurality I just heard.
3: yes.
0: When I was informed this on Friday, it was singularity.
3: Well,
0: it has now turned into how many people?
3: There's his coworker whose name I can't remember, and
0: nice
3: her daughter also can't remember her name, but they're on their way now listening.
0: So it's too late.
3: Oh, yeah.
0: There's a lot of people. It's a busload of people coming.
3: They're headed here, and there's no stopping
0: them. All right. They're coming across. All right. Let's play today's dumb game. Kimberly, good morning. How are you today?
4: Hello. Good morning. I'm doing good.
0: Yeah, love that. Jerry, how are you feeling today?
5: I'm good. I actually just got off of work, so I'm excited to go home to my babies. So.
0: My man. Nice. When you say your baby, do you mean your wah or your eh?
5: My wah. I got two babies. One is one and one is two.
0: Right. Okay. Gotcha. Well, I'm glad your third shift is over. You're headed home. Love that. Let's start with the ladies here. We asked Valentine in the Morning listeners, name a famous cartoon dog. You've got 45 seconds, a possible three strikes. Name a famous cartoon dog. What do you think, Kimberly?
4: Clifford, the big red dog.
0: Clifford, yeah, right there. You got it. Keep going.
4: That scary cartoon, I think his name is like Cowardly Dog.
3: Yeah, Courage.
0: Not on there, though. Yeah, it's got to be the top five answer on the board, so one strike on you right now. I thought you had something with that. Snoopy, look at you, coming hard with the Snoops. My favorite stuffed animal as a kid.
4: Disney, so like, who's the dog, Pluto or Goofy? Pluto.
0: No Pluto, and there's no Pluto either. Pluto or Pluto, not on there.
4: Okay, Scooby-Doo?
0: Scooby-Doo, yes. About 5 seconds left.
4: You just gave me a hint, so Goofy?
0: I gave you a hint? How did I give her a hint? And there's time. How many did she get?
2: She got four.
0: She had four out of five?
2: Done. Good job.
0: Woo! Wow. Clifford, Bluey, Goofy, Scooby-Doo. Scooby sucks. And Snoopy. All right. Jerry, your work cut out for
5: yes,
0: you.
5: Sir.
0: But dude, listen, here's the thing.
5: Yes, sir.
0: You're awake. You've been working third shift.
5: Yeah, I'm wide awake.
0: You're wide awake. Oh, this is your moment.
5: Wide awake.
0: Here we go.
5: Yeah.
0: We asked Valentine in the Morning listeners, name a female rapper. Name a female rapper. Top five answers on the board. You get 45 seconds, possible three strikes. What do you got?
5: Okay, we got Lil' Kim, Nicki Minaj, Cardi B.
0: Well, slow down. Nicki Minaj on there, Cardi B's on there. Your first one, Lil' Kim, was not on there. So you got two right so far.
5: What's her name? Dang.
0: Keep thinking. Think booties.
5: New artists.
0: Well, now I said female rapper. I can't give you like new, old, whatever.
5: Madonna.
0: No, I don't think Madonna raps really. That's two strikes. Keep going. Think booty. Think hotties. Think dang.
5: The body yaddy yaddy one. What's her name?
0: Yes,
2: come on. Yeah.
0: Did he get it?
2: He got it.
3: He said it.
0: How many is that?
2: That's three.
0: Dude, it's like 5 seconds left. Give me one more. Come on.
5: One more.
0: You've gone past the time, but I really like the whole yada yada yada. That's it. Doja Cat, Megan Thee Stallion, Missy Elliott, Nicki Minaj, Cardi B. So in
5: Doja
0: this
5: Cat
0: round,
5: but Doja, she does rap.
0: And I told you, body. I tried giving you hints there. Our winner is Kimberly this round. Way to go. Nice job, Kimberly.
4: Yay.
0: Listen, Jerry, as you exit the stage, this moment is yours, my friend. Anything you want to say to people? Anything you want to do in life? What's up?
5: Honestly, I don't have any, like I've never been on the radio before, but I
0: seriously
5: would say, like, just be kind and have courage, you know? Like, don't be afraid to speak up for others and
0: yeah,
5: be kind to everybody. Kindness doesn't cost a thing, so, like...
0: Amen, brother.
5: We live in an ugly world, so... yeah, I just want to see people nicer.
0: Amen. You know? And look at you, dude. Never been on the radio before, and you had a great appearance. Congratulations. Nice job.
5: Appreciate it.
0: You go home to your
5: win,
0: Waz.
5: Though, so it's okay.
0: No, you did great, man. You did great. All right, drive safe. Have a great day, okay?
5: Okay.
0: Hi to your Waz.
5: All right.
0: Thanks, my man.
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0: Spokane's best variety, Kiss 98.1. It's Valentine in the morning. Oh, guess who's back today, guys?
1: Who?
0: I'm stoked. John Peek is back today, our friend.
1: Yay.
0: John Peek. Oh, my God. This place with Raph running it. Thank God the big guy's back in town, right?
2: Amen.
0: How are you feeling this morning? Is your boss back in town today? You ready for school this morning? Getting up, starting your day? You can text in 31043. 31043. It's Valentine in the morning.

0: Kiss 98.1, Spokane's best variety. It is Valentine in the morning.
1: I'm doing extremely bad already this year in every fantasy thing that I am a part of.
0: So you're just doing the pick'ems though, right?
1: I have a fantasy team, and then I also have a pick'em team where you're supposed to pick who's going to win every single game.
0: Yeah.
1: You know, there's 16 games.
0: Yeah.
1: This week, I have 3 correct picks.
0: Stop it. Oh my God, you're
1: dead
0: dumb.
1: Last. Dead last.
0: Oh, John.
1: It's awful, dude.
0: I thought you were smarter.
1: Apparently not. Not in the football world.
0: Can I do next week's picks?
1: Sure.
0: I mean, I can't do worse than...
1: As long as you can beat 3.
0: I can beat 3.
1: If you don't beat
0: gotta 3... Gotta really think I can beat 3.
1: But you gotta keep in mind, we count the spread.
0: Oh, okay. So then I'm not...
1: Win,
0: yeah, all right,
1: but they're
0: so
1: not winning by enough
0: right,
1: points.
0: Fair to you then, so then don't worry about that.
1: Yeah,
0: then. Because at first I thought, God, I mean, that's really dumb. He's my good friend. But then when you put the spread in there, that's a different story.
1: Right.
0: Yeah, so
1: right.
0: Fair play to you. Okay.
2: You don't have to explain it right now, but just so you know, I have no idea what spread means. But it's,
0: I know. You don't know what spread means,
3: no,
0: little lady?
3: So no. Embarrassing.
0: I mean, I know, God, I could explain that, but I'm going to let John do that. Because I mean,
1: it's basically like a handicap.
0: Boo.
1: Like if there's a really good team and then also a really bad team, it would be easy to pick, oh, the good team's going to win. So then they'll be like, oh, the good team's going to win. But in order for it to count, they have to win by at least 6 points.
2: And that's the spread.
0: So if they beat the spread. What's it when they just hit the spread? What do they call that?
1: What do you mean?
0: Well, like the over-under's that too, right? So the over-under's are going to be over or under by
1: are
0: a certain amount.
1: You talking about like money line?
0: Oh, God, dude. What are you, a gambler?
1: I don't know. That's one of those terms that I just say.
0: God, DraftKings like... pro. Dear God. No, but let's say this. So again, the spread, you said to beat the spread is like 7 or something, right?
1: Correct.
0: So they have to do better than 7.
1: Yeah, a good example.
0: What if they do 7? That's what I was asking. What if it's flat right there?
1: So that's a good question.
0: That's a great question.
1: The spread is always a half point as well.
0: Oh.
1: So like, oh, they have to win by 7.5.
0: Gotcha.
1: So it'll never be exact.
0: So it'll never be exact.
1: Correct.
0: So that
1: it'll be right under or right over.
0: Got it. Oh, that's smart.
1: Yeah.
0: Oh, you gamblers are smart.
1: I know, man.
0: Look at you. And you got 3 because you got the spreads wrong.
1: 3.
0: Was that mainly the problem, the spread?
1: Yes.
0: Yeah. No, that's tough.
1: No, no, it wasn't.
0: Oh, really? You just picked bad ones too?
1: I just picked bad teams this week, yeah.
0: So you had the Chargers, I assume, winning.
1: I had the Chargers,
0: winning. You had the Rams winning the other night, right?
1: I had the Rams winning too.
0: Did you have my Patriots winning the other night?
1: Messed that up. Nope, I had the Seahawks winning, but they didn't cover the spread.
0: What was the spread on that?
1: 3.5, and they only won by 3.
0: Oh,
1: so
0: God.
1: They needed to win by 4.
0: God, I feel like I'm a degenerate here talking
1: to you.
0: But I'm kind of getting into it. I want to take Collins college fund and just, you know.
3: Listen, you can double it.
0: I've paid for one semester. Why not try and make some money in the rest of this thing, you know?
1: Yeah, it's so addicting.
0: You know what's addicting is checking your kid's tuition bill, waiting for the update, because you know, nobody pays it all at once because it's too expensive and nobody can afford that. He's got a bit of a scholarship and you got to make sure the scholarship's adjusted and stuff, but their invoice comes out in a certain day and it was supposed to come out Friday and it didn't. I think it's a 9/11 or something. So I was watching all weekend, waiting for the invoice, and it's still 0-0, but I know it's going to be a big number today, and that's going to suck.
2: Oh, gosh.
0: Mm-hmm.
2: Don't look. Just don't look till later.
0: I'm going to try and beat the spread on that one, too.
1: Good luck, man.
0: So, I don't know. You guys had a great weekend, though. Your event was nice, right?
2: It was very fun. We had a really good time for our Turntables and Tabasco brunch.
0: Is that the final one?
2: No, we still have one more.
0: You have one more?
2: We were supposed to have another one yesterday, but that got postponed, so we don't know when or
1: where. We went
2: where.
1: Too hard on Saturday, and they were like, do not come back tomorrow.
0: Oh, gotcha. Yeah, you guys looked a little like you were going hard in some of the photos.
2: We were going hard.
1: Jill was going hard.
0: You looked like you might be going hard.
2: I was going so hard with my virgin Bloody Mary.
0: Yeah, you weren't drinking.
2: No.
0: It was hot. Was it hot?
2: It was hot. But we were inside.
0: You were.
2: So
0: was it cooler?
2: Was nice. Yeah, oh yeah.
0: Oh, thank God.
2: Yeah, air conditioned and fans and all that,
0: And some drag queens?
2: It was a drag brunch.
0: A drag brunch?
2: Yeah, we didn't know it was going to be a drag brunch.
0: Oh.
1: Yeah, there's a show.
0: Would you have dressed differently or something?
2: No.
0: John, someone's at your front door again.
1: Hello?
0: Well, all right, but it was fun.
2: It was very fun.
0: Gotcha. Okay, coming up in a few minutes, Brian's dad is stopping by. And a lot of people are very upset about this nepotism, this nepotismistic attitude.
2: Oh, like man.
3: He jumped some people on the couch.
0: Is your dad at the door? What is that?
1: Is that the Valentine in the morning door?
3: Ring that, please.
0: Yes, there you go. Okay, great. So, yeah, because your dad's coming by sitting on the couch of friends.
3: There are people that if you're asking Jill to be on the couch, you signed up. He's jumping you. He's going
0: jumping
3: into
0: the line.
2: We had to cancel.
0: Nepotism at its very best. The Nepo babies that everyone's talking about. There we go.
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0: Valentine in the morning, it's Kiss 98.1.
1: Practical Magic 2 was number one at the box office over the weekend, making about $30 million. Spider-Man Brand New Day came in at number two, making another $8.5 million, which brings its domestic total to $935 million, putting it right by Star Wars The Force Awakens' all-time domestic record. So we're sure it's probably going to pass that. And Lady Gaga and her fiancé Michael have not confirmed anything yet. But over the weekend, they were seen walking together with Lady Gaga having a baby nestled up against her chest in one of those, what do you call them, those little wraps?
2: Bjorn.
1: And a Bjorn. And it was just, it was so sweet. They were out for a walk. So then the New York Post broke the news saying that that's their baby. Now, again, we don't have any confirmation from them, but now everybody's reporting it. People Magazine, Us Weekly. And she has talked for so long about wanting to become a mom. So we don't know. Was it a surrogate? Is it adoption? Did she have a baby?
0: Was she pregnant that we missed or something?
1: That's what everybody's wondering. Right. Like, was she on tour pregnant?
0: Right.
1: I don't know. She's been gone for like a month. And we talked about this last week where friends were saying like, maybe she got married. We haven't heard from her.
0: Yeah.
1: So I think it was just this, just spending time with the
0: baby. But wouldn't we notice if she was pregnant? Like when she was on tour, I don't know the timeline here and do the math and everything.
1: So it's been a little bit.
0: Okay. So she could have been on tour 3 months, first trimester or something like that.
1: She could have been. But I don't
0: like
1: know.
0: 7 or 8 months, it's kind of hard to hide on tour, isn't
1: it? Right, exactly. Especially with her, that's what everybody was saying, her dance moves.
0: Right.
1: If she was pregnant, like that baby was having the time of their life, you know, with this great music.
0: Or that baby's
1: dancing.
0: Like, dude, what are we doing? Can we turn the lights down a bit? Can we turn the music off? I'm trying to get some sleep in here, man.
1: So we'll wait to hear officially from Gaga. But congratulations to them no matter what.
0: Yeah, congrats no matter how it came to be, right?
1: I'm Jill.

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0: Spokane's best variety, Kiss 98.1. It's Valentine in the morning. Coming up later on this hour, how can you tell when your kids are about to ask you for money? I'm pretty good at this. The phone rings. That's it.
1: Oh, that's it.
0: That's it, guys. Okay. Full stop. Phone rings. How's college going, buddy? Oh, it's pretty good, Dad. They got this thing with the fraternity where you got to give them money, I guess, to be in it.
2: Oh, yeah? Tell me more about that. Yeah.
1: Well, we put this on Facebook, and there were so many responses. Like, my teenager suddenly asks, how was your day?
0: Stop.
1: Nobody has ever cared about my day.
0: That house is full of people that don't care about your day, I guarantee it.
1: And this text says, I just come home to a clean house and know they want something.
0: Right. You can always tell with a teenager when they're looking for something, whether it's money or the car keys or whatever it is. They're up to something, you can tell. So reach out, 31043.
3: Last week, Colin was texting you to see what you thought about the Patriots, and you were like, oh, he needs some money.
0: Yeah, it's a telltale sign. It is a battle of the sexes. Representing the men, his name is Tony. He works as a carpenter and enjoys camping. What's up, Tony? Hey,
4: how you doing, everybody? Good morning.
0: Good morning. Sorry, Tony, I kind of went full Italian there for a second. I don't know why. I was like, hey, how you doing, man?
1: Representing the ladies, her name is Melissa. She works as a care driver and enjoys going to amusement parks. Let's hear it for Melissa.
0: What's up, Melissa? Good morning. There you are. Okay. Here's how it works, Melissa. I'm going to ask you a few questions. Tony, Jill's going to ask you the questions. Best out of three wins. If we're still tied, the end of regulation, we go to a not so tough tiebreaker question. Let us start with the ladies. What fictional British Secret Service agent is known as 007?
5: James Bond.
0: Are we taking that? Are we taking that?
3: Put some sauce on it.
0: I know, but still, it's not the proper way of saying it. Bond. James Bond.
3: All right, there you go.
1: Tony, who was our last James Bond in the Bond films?
4: Or Tom Cruise?
1: No, Daniel Craig.
0: All right, current score is 1-0, ladies. What famous New York rapper is married to Beyonce?
5: Jay-Z.
0: That's correct. Lucky guy.
1: Tony, Jay-Z famously duets with what female artist on the songs Crazy in Love and 03 Bonnie and Clyde?
4: Is that Beyonce?
1: Yes. You're right.
0: All right, guys on the board. Nice. Current score, 2-1, ladies. You can win right now, though, Melissa. Here's your question. What hard, rocky form of precipitation appears during some thunderstorms and can damage windshields? Say it again.
5: Hail.
0: What the hell?
1: Ladies win.
5: Hell yeah. Oh, my gosh.
1: Melissa, you won a Battle of the Sexes championship certificate. Post it on social. Use the hashtag Valentine in the Morning and share it with pride.
5: Thank you so much.
0: Nice job, Melissa. Well, listen.
5: Thank you.
0: You're welcome. Tony, as you exit the stage, this moment is entirely yours. You take it away.
4: All right. Thank you guys for having me. Have fun. And you guys have a good morning.
0: You got it. Thank you, brother. I appreciate that.
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0: Valentine the morning, it's Kiss 98.1. 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How can you tell when your kids are about to ask for money?
1: This text says, I get a text that just says, hey mom, with a heart, but about five Y's on it. That's when I know she needs money.

0: Kiss 98.1, it's Valentine in the morning. Hey, Margie, how do you know when the kids want money?
1: Oh, when she, I talked to her about this last night, when she calls up and she goes, mommy, she says mommy. Yeah, mommy or mommy in a British accent.
0: Mommy sounds a lot like money. So she's being honest. Mommy, could you give me a bit of money? I love you so much.
1: Yes, she does. I think it comes from that Jennifer Aniston movie where the kid speaks in a British accent.
2: Oh my gosh, just go with it.
1: Remember that movie? Yes.
0: Things are funny in a British accent though, you know?
1: Yeah.
0: We'll never forget. My wife and I always remember a story. We were at breakfast at a resort in Hawaii one time, and there was a dad with his two daughters sitting at a table. And his daughter goes, Daddy, he goes, yes. Daddy, have you ever kissed another man? Out of the blue at breakfast.
2: Oh, huh.
0: We were like, what's going on at this table over here? What's happening? Well, Margie, thanks for calling.
1: Thank you. Have a great day, you guys.
0: You too. Hi to your daughter for us, okay?
1: Her name is Keely. She's sound asleep right now because she works until late.
0: Oh, she does. Okay, gotcha.
1: Yeah.
0: Well, tell Keely we said hello.
1: All right, I will. Thanks.
0: Thanks, love. Bye-bye.
1: Bye.
0: Allie.
3: What's up? Well, I got to start by saying the way they talk to me regularly is like, you know, teenagers. Like, you know, right, Val? I mean, you have one. They ignore you. They'll, you know, but then it's like, you know, when they want money, they come at you and they're like, do you love me?
2: Oh, gosh.
3: And I'm like, I'm like, no, not right now. Because I know it's either money or it's like Starbucks or Chick-fil-A.
0: Sure.
3: Like, it's something.
0: Yeah. And then it's funny how they change how they refer to you too. Like, if I get constantly wants my teenager who's, you know, 18 now at college, whatever, I'll get king, legend, big guy. I get that in texts and stuff, you know?
2: Okay.
3: I haven't gotten that one yet, but that's
0: You haven't gotten
3: funny.
0: Legend or king yet?
3: No queen. I need to throw that one out there.
0: God,
3: you refer to me as queen from now on.
0: It feels so good. But then I heard him calling somebody else legend and king one time too, and I was so upset.
3: Oh, no.
0: Yeah.
3: That's a betrayal.
0: I know. I thought legend and king was just for me.
3: Yeah. Huh. That's too bad.
2: And even when you know he's going to be wanting money, you don't mind being called king or legend?
0: No.
2: Okay.
0: If I have to pay for love, I will. Yeah. Some might say I've been doing it for years.
3: No. Wow.
0: All right, people.
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0: Alicia, good morning. How are you today?
1: Good. How are you?
0: We're doing all right. So the kids want money. How do they ask for it?
1: Well, I get this text from my son. Good morning, mother. You're beautiful. I love you. Can I have some money?
0: Dear God. So over the top.
1: Usually,
0: and that works
1: usually
0: on you?
1: He'll say, no, it doesn't work on me because as soon as he says, good morning, mother, you right. look beautiful, I say, what do you want or how much do you want?
0: Right, right.
1: And he'll say, mom, I just need food. And when they say, I've told them, anytime you need food money, just tell me, I'll give you money. But then he works.
0: Yeah, he has a job, right?
1: Yeah,
0: where's that money going? By the way, my child has a food plan. I'm pretty sure I don't need to see all these Uber Eats charges.
2: Oh, yeah.
0: And then I get, dude, but the dining hall, it's like so far away. No, it's not. What are we doing here, you know?
1: Oh, man.
0: Insane. Love you, Patty. Thank you very much.
1: Love you guys. See
0: okay,
1: you.
0: Take
1: Thank
0: care.
1: You.
0: Jess, how does your kid ask you for money?
3: Normally, they just start with, hi, mom, how are you? And then it's like, oh, hi, you want to say hi to me? You want to greet me? Then that must mean you want something.
0: God, isn't it sad? We're all the same with our kids. When they show us love and affection, all of a sudden, we as parents go, what do you want?
2: That breaks my heart that just saying hi.
0: And you want to have kids? This is it. This is what you're going to be looking at. You know? And it's only going to get worse.
2: It's so sad.
0: I think it's getting better nowadays.
3: Well, normally it's like, hey, mom, hey, how are you doing? Like the laid back kind of thing. But when they greet you with a hi,
2: okay.
3: a sweet little hi, it's like, okay, you want something.
0: Dude, we spent we spent probably a good 45 minutes the other night, my wife and I, analyzing one of his texts because these kids all speak in code too. You know, it's not just BRB and stuff like that. Now there's all these different letters and acronyms. I'm like, you couldn't take the time to write a word. You had to write four letters that now I have to decipher like it's a cave drawing and I don't know what it is. It's insane.
3: You were on Google searching it up.
0: Yeah,
3: what does this mean?
0: I know. We came up with an idea. We weren't confident on it.
2: Okay.
0: I brought it and I asked John about it, though, and he's like, yeah, I think that's what it means. You know, it's crazy. Well, Jess, thanks for calling in. Tell your kid we said hi, okay?
3: All right. Thank you. Bye-bye.
0: Appreciate you. Take care. Ordinary. Alex Warren is Valentine of the Morning. They say.

0: Kiss 98.1. It is Valentine in the morning. Colleen, good morning. How are you today?
1: I'm great. And how are you doing, Valentine?
0: Doing all right. What a beautiful name, Colleen. It's the Irish heritage.
1: Irish name.
0: Yeah, right.
1: But it's actually Colleen because it's one L, two E's. My mom says I'm a Colleen, not a Colleen.
2: Okay.
0: Oh, that's
1: you can call me
0: Colleen.
1: Whatever you want.
0: Oh, you're a bad girl yourself there. Colleen, Colleen, whatever. She's a dream. So, Colleen, how do you know when your kids want money from you?
1: Well, you know what's funny? It's not just teenagers. My 34-year-old son will come in to me, Mom, you're not going to like this.
2: Oh.
1: Can I borrow the gas card?
2: Well, at least he prepares you for what's coming.
1: It's coming. And it's just like I have three adult children back at home right now, and it's rough.
0: Oh, so they're having some tough times. They decided to move back in with you?
1: Oh, yes.
0: Oh.
1: Along with four dogs.
0: No. So three kids back home and four dogs that weren't yours back home as well.
1: Lucky me. It's a
0: lucky
1: bonus.
0: Lucky you, and you got the gas card. Is there any party that's like, oh, my kids are back?
1: It was fine. My youngest has been living with for quite some time. It's been great. But now that my daughter's moved back too from Guatemala, she's been living in Guatemala, finished her PhD. They're all looking for jobs.
0: They're all looking for jobs. Right. That's the market, right?
1: Yeah.
0: Everyone's looking for a job.
1: Oh, yeah. And the higher education's taking a poo.
0: It's taking a poo. Thank you for that. Higher education's taking a big old poo, guys. It's a big poo out there time. Wow. Gotcha. What do you think? Do you think that they're... I mean, are they being polite enough that it's your house, your roof, your rules? Or are they like, hey, Mom, I'm 34, just give me the gas card. How's it going?
1: No, they're nice about it.
0: They are.
1: He's nice about it. The other ones are on their own. They pay for their stuff. It's just my oldest boy right now. Yeah.
0: Okay, gotcha.
1: Yeah.
0: Well, listen.
1: But they're good kids.
0: They're good kids. You raised them right. They're going to find a right job. They're going to move out. Things will be fine. You'll get your place back.
1: We will.
0: Yes. Good luck to you.
1: I'm ready. Thank you. And I love you guys.
0: Thank you, love.
1: And give Jill a hug for me.
0: We will.
2: Aww.
0: Why?
2: Thank you.
0: Just for fun?
1: Just for fun. I love Jill. And John Camucci. I tell you, I'd adopt him in a heartbeat. I've mentioned that before.
3: Oh, I love you. I just want you to know that.
4: It's space for one more.
2: Awesome.
0: Yeah. Where's that extra space at, man?
1: Hey, you guys are all great. No, we love listening to you in the morning.
4: I think she's
1: talking to my coworker coming up.
0: She's going right past it.
1: We're all listening to you guys in the morning. You guys are awesome.
2: Thank you.
1: Make her day.
2: Yeah, I'm hugging you back, Colleen.
0: Right past that.
1: Thank you. I got it.
0: Where's
1: thank
0: he
1: you.
0: Sleep thing? All right. Well, thank you, Colleen. We appreciate you. You take care, okay?
1: You guys have a great day.
0: Okay. Bye-bye now. Pretended like she didn't hear it.
2: I know.
0: You know?
2: Yes,
0: just like, I didn't hear what little, you know, allegation you're making about me adopting John Camucci. Why do you think she wants to adopt you, John?
3: I don't even know if I heard what you were saying about her.
0: Oh, you knew what I was saying.
3: I was trying to listen to Colleen, okay?
0: You're a nice man.
3: Thank you.
0: I guess that's why she wants to adopt you. She's probably never seen you with your shirt off.
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1: Gary Oldman starred with Alan Rickman in the Harry Potter series as Sirius Black and Severus Snape. And it's been a little over 10 years since we lost Alan Rickman after a battle with pancreatic cancer. But now Gary is sharing what Alan Rickman did every day on set. He said Alan would bring in kids from schools and hospitals and friends with their kids every single day on set. And he'd take kids around to tour the sets, introduce them to all of the cast. And Alan Rickman thought it was the most extraordinary thing that he was in this world that he got to be in, come in every day, and that he knew how much it meant to these kids. And Gary Oldman said he wanted to share it, and he was such a darling like that. I'm Jill with Entertainment Headlines.

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0: Kiss 98.1, Spokane's best variety. It is Valentine in the morning. We've got the Battle of the Sexes a couple seconds away. We just got the lineup for Stagecoach. Very exciting. This one right here. Stagecoach, kind of copying the iHeartRadio Music Festival in some respects. God love them. They're a great festival on their own, right? But crossing different genres of music. And when I heard this band was going to be there, oh my God, this is my high school. I am just a small town boy taking that midnight train anywhere. That's what I'm doing, baby. Journey will be there at Stagecoach.
1: Just a small town girl.
0: Or boy.
1: Living in a lonely world.
0: My God. The lineup's huge. You want to read some?
2: Garth Brooks.
0: Garth Flipping Brooks.
2: Kelly Clarkson.
3: Kelly Flipping Clarkson.
0: You got nervous there?
2: Pitbull.
3: Come on.
0: Pitbull. No, Pitbull. Where's the Pitbull music, man? Where's Pitbull?
2: Also, Riley Green.
0: Riley Green, okay.
2: Zach Top.
0: Yeah.
2: Willie Nelson.
0: Willie Nelson's alive. I didn't know that. That is so cool. And Garth Brooks. Garth Brooks, by the way, is coming on early, not 3:30 in the morning. Can you imagine like Garth Brooks coming out with Pitbulls on stage or something like that?
2: Gosh,
0: this,
2: incredible.
0: It's really good. We're excited about this. What a life we lead. We've got our iHeartRadio Music Festival this weekend. We've got this coming up in the future. Tickets for this only go on sale, I think, like Friday maybe or something.
2: Right, you're right.
0: Pitbull. Pitbull makes everything better. Is Sean Paul going to be there?
3: Sean Paul's going to be there.
0: Yeah. Sean Paul makes every song better. He's on, that's for sure. All right, it is the Battle of the Sexes. Representing the men. His name is Eddie. Works as a sales rep and enjoys watching college football. What is up, Eddie?
4: I'm ready for some fireball.
0: There you go, baby.
2: Representing the ladies. Her name is Juana. She works as a legal assistant and enjoys taking care of her dog. Let's hear it for Juana.
0: What's up, Juana?
5: Hi.
0: Good morning. So, Juana, I'm going to ask you a few questions. Eddie, Jill's going to ask you the questions. Best out of three wins. Still tied. The end of regulation. We go to a not-so-tough tiebreaker question. Let us start with the ladies. Here we go. Juana, what color is the jacket given to the golfer who wins the Masters tournament?
5: Oh, my God. I'm going to go with white.
0: It's green. Green.
2: Eddie.
5: Oh.
2: The bean, located in Millennial Park, is in which U.S. city?
4: Chicago.
2: That's right.
0: Current score is 1-0, guys. What craft involves matting and condensing wool into a dense fabric? Yeah, apparently it's called felting. I have no idea. What is this, guys? Felting?
3: Felting. Yeah.
0: Okay.
3: Felting.
0: I want to explain
3: fabric,
0: that.
3: It's making a fabric out of wool. Yeah.
6: You know a lot of people that are felting?
3: Grandmas, yeah.
6: Okay.
0: Their grandmas are felting.
3: Yeah.
0: A lot of spools at their house, John?
3: I think so, yeah.
0: People spinning the old spool or whatever it is.
3: What?
0: Did you just go to like a colonial thing this weekend or something?
3: We're trying to be diverse in our questions.
0: Diverse to the 1800s or something?
2: I tried to make it fair. So, Eddie, what craft involves making fabric, clothing, or items by interlocking loops of yarn, thread, or other fibers using a hook?
5: Knitting.
7: My daughter does this. Oh, man. She makes tchotchkes out of it. I'm toast.
2: Right. Oh, crocheting.
0: Yeah, it's crocheting. And Juana didn't even have to answer that one. Juana's just trying to answer anything at this point. Good God, guys. Felting and crocheting. Okay. Do you remember those latch hook rugs?
2: Absolutely.
0: Those are the best, right?
2: I loved doing those when I was sick.
0: Yeah.
2: Homesick from school.
0: I would do those in junior high and stuff.
2: Making a big lion.
0: Yeah, that's what I made, the lion.
2: No way.
0: I made the lion too.
2: Oh,
0: that's the only one they had.
2: It wasn't.
0: John, do you know what those are?
3: No.
0: Oh, okay.
2: Oh,
0: wow.
2: No.
0: You get felting, but you don't get this. All right. Current score is 1-0, guys. You got to get this right, Juana, if you want to win.
5: Okay.
0: Here we go. What fruit is cider traditionally made from?
5: Apple?
0: Yeah, that's right.
2: And Eddie.
5: Oh, wow.
2: People bob for apples, typically during what season?
7: Fall or Halloween?
2: That's right.
0: Dude, the guys just got that win. Nice job, pal. Nice job. You got it. Battle of the Sexes Championship Certificate. Post it on social. Use the hashtag Valentine the Morning. Share it Friday, okay?
7: Will do. Awesome. Thank you very much.
0: You're so welcome. Juana, as you exit the stage, this moment is entirely yours. You take it away.
8: Thank you. Congratulations to the winner.
0: Thank you, love. You have a great day, okay?
8: You too. Take care.
0: Thanks, Juana.
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0: Spokane's best variety, Kiss 98.1. It's Valentine in the morning. Coming up, what was the cheapest date you ever went on? You can text in at 31043.
1: This text says, my husband and friends tease us all the time about going to the all-exclusive club for dinner, which is Costco, for dinner and ice cream.
0: That's pretty cheap.
1: Wendy texted and said, Starbucks at the park for our first anniversary. It was maybe 10 bucks back then.
0: God, I guess like back in the day, for me, it was Mickey D's, but that's before I get married and stuff. So I'd take some girls there at McDonald's. And God, when I was really young, we used to have like coupons. Mm-hmm. They'd give you like 50 cent coupons. You get them in your stocking at Christmas time and stuff.
1: Oh, yeah?
0: So you'd be taking out like three or four of those to pay for the girl's apple pie or her dinner or whatever and stuff. Yeah.
2: They still have those, but they're on the app.
0: Oh, are they really?
2: Yeah, they'll be like, oh, yeah, download the app. You get like a free burger or whatever.
0: Oh, seriously?
2: Yeah, yeah.
0: Oh. Let me tell my wife. Date night coming up.

0: Valentine in the morning. It's Kiss 98.1. Jason, what's up, buddy? Hello.
1: Hey, good morning, everyone.
0: How are you doing, Jace?
1: I'm really good, thank you.
0: All right. So what's the cheapest date you ever been on?
1: So before we got married, my wife and I were poor, like poor, like super broke poor. And she did mystery shopper as a side hustle.
0: Yeah.
1: And so when we would have date night, it would always be a mystery shopper restaurant. And this one restaurant that we had to go to made an error on our meal.
0: Yeah.
1: And part of the mystery shopper was we had to ask for the manager anyway. And as soon as he came over to the table, he saw the forms we had to fill out, and he saw the meal and what the error was, and was like, don't even worry about it, guys. I'll comp your entire meal completely free.
0: Okay, but were you really mystery shoppers, or is that the scam you pulled?
1: No, we've been mystery shoppers. She started when she was 19 or 20, and we're the same age as you, and we still do it.
0: Holy cow. Wow, you've been doing that for 20 years.
1: So almost 30.
0: What were you going to say, Jill? I'm so sorry.
2: With that free meal, you guys didn't change your forms, right? And make it like a fantastic meal?
1: No, they're very, the quality control is very accurate on
0: that. Who are these people doing the mystery shopper reviews? Who are those folks?
1: It's regular street companies. Like we do Home Depot, we do JCPenney, we do Kohl's.
0: And they hire you to do this?
1: No, there's services out there that's all they do is coordinate with big companies and independent folks to go shop.
0: Wow, that's amazing. And then you go shop, but you don't keep the products, right?
1: It depends on the company. Sometimes we do.
0: And they pay for that too?
1: Correct.
2: Wow. Oh.
0: This sounds like a mystery shoplifter. This is a great deal, man. No, Jace, how do we get involved in this? It sounds pretty good.
1: Yeah, you can Google mystery shopper, and there's probably three or four really big reputable companies that should pop up first.
0: Yeah.
1: But also keep in mind, right, the free things we get to keep are like a pair of socks from Old Navy.
0: Right, okay. Mm. All right, yeah. And I really wasn't looking at this. I thought you had an in.
3: You know? I don't want to Google anything.
0: Yeah, I mean, everybody can Google. I thought you had a guy's name for me or something. You know? Jace, thanks for calling in. We appreciate you. Say hi to your wife, okay?
1: I will do. Thank you very much.
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15: 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Two massive title fights headline the card, including slap fighting legend Wolverine. Also on the card is former WWE champion Jake Hager and the debut of former UFC heavyweight Chris

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1: Jill's got text coming in here, 31043.
2: What was the cheapest date you ever went on? Sam said it was my 20th wedding anniversary and I had to work that night. My wife went to work with me. We had dinner at Jack in the Box in the drive-thru next to my school. It came out to about $16.
1: There you go.
2: They made it work.
1: Saving some money.
2: Yeah.
1: Tasha, you're like the youngest person on our show right now. So you're probably the closest to that dating world where people might be kind of cheap.
3: Mm-hmm.
1: Do you remember a cheap date?
3: It was the movies, but I had to pay for my own ticket.
1: Okay. So you kind of went Dutch. You split it.
3: Yeah. But for the first date, it's like you kind of want a good impression from him.
1: Oh, so you feel like the guy should pay for you on the first
3: date. Just for the first one, I think, because he also was the one that asked me out.
1: Right.

0: Valentine in the morning. It's Kiss 98.1. I've got an eyelash in my eye, I think. Or maybe it's my eyebrow coming down into my eyelash.
1: Oh.
0: And it tickles it. You know what I'm talking about?
1: Yeah, I know exactly what you mean.
0: It's driving me crazy. And you think you see it. And then you think you can fix it. And I'm like smacking my eye. And it looks weird.
1: Well, we have a doctor in the studio.
0: We do have a doctor.
1: Come look at
0: That's right. We have a doctor in the studio. Brian's dad is a doctor. Doctor, I also have a spitting stitch in my forehead from my Mohs surgery. Can you take that out for me? Thank you, doctor.
2: Nodding. Yes.
0: Yes, he knew what it meant. A spitting stitch. A stitch that was underneath, internal, and it's poking its way through. It's supposed to just dissolve, but it's poking its way through. There's a piece of thread coming out of my forehead.
2: And yet you perform at this level.
0: My God, dude, right? It's honest like to gosh, Brian, thank you for
2: Michael
0: recognizing.
2: Michael Jordan with a fever in Game 7.
0: I
2: know,
0: have
2: I
0: the
2: just,
0: flu.
2: I can't
0: This is the flu.
2: It.
0: No, this is Michael Jordan's flu.
3: Too, you know?
0: Do you guys know that story, Michael Jordan having the flu and still performing at the level he did?
2: No.
0: That's what you get for me. I've got this gash, this gaping hole in my forehead from my four-stitch Mohs surgery.
1: Oh.
0: And I'm here, you know, and I'm still doing it.
1: Thank you.
0: My forehead may weep, and you may weep for me, because here I am.
2: How are you feeling health-wise,
1: Jill? Yeah, thank you so much. Appreciate that.
0: Struggling oh, no, we've heard about hers. We already, no, we're up to speed on her MS. We got that. This is like new stuff. Like we've gone to a run walk for like 25 years.
2: True.
1: This is
0: something 20. We haven't done a run walk for my Mohs, my basal cell carcinoma. Come on now. Hey, Kathy, good morning. How are you doing today?
4: Good. How are you? Good morning.
0: Well, I think you know how I'm doing. But what was your cheapest date, Kath?
4: Cheapest date was Pizza Hut.
0: Yeah?
4: I was 17, and we went on a date with my sister and her then husband. And my date proposed.
0: Oh, at Pizza Hut, right in front of them?
4: Not in front of them. He asked me to come outside to the car for something, yeah. And then he got down on one knee in the Pizza Hut parking lot and proposed.
0: Okay, so we have to ask. There you are, so many years ago, in the Pizza Hut parking lot. Did you say yes?
4: I did say yes.
1: Aww.
0: And was that the best decision of your life?
4: It was absolutely the best decision. Next month is our 40th anniversary.
0: Oh, wow. Okay, that's great.
1: Incredible.
0: And do you remember what pizza you got? Did you get a pepperoni, you get a sausage, you get bell peppers. What'd you get?
4: I think it was one of those little personal pepperoni pan pizzas, actually.
1: The absolute best Pizza Hut pizza. Little yeah. personal yeah. pan pizzas.
0: And every time you have a little pepperoni pizza now, you think about that moment in the parking lot.
4: I do. It's the best memory.
0: Oh, did you run back in to celebrate with your sister and her husband?
4: I did. It was very exciting.
0: Wow. Well, that's awesome. And what did you do afterwards? You guys go out for froyo or something? What happened?
4: Oh, you know what? I honestly can't remember. All I can remember is the high of saying yes.
0: Yeah. Oh, that's so sweet. That's so sweet.
4: Thank you.
0: I'd like to hear our spouses, Brian, tell the engagement story on the air.
2: Huh. My wife had notes on my proposal afterwards.
0: Yeah,
1: like no doubt. Critiques?
2: Yes, yes. I didn't get down on one knee and she did not care for
3: Wait,
2: that.
3: Wait, you didn't get down? That's
2: I was
3: like
2: so
3: the one
2: nervous.
3: Thing you're supposed to do.
2: Got it. It's noted, okay?
0: It's noted,
2: in
0: John,
2: the ledger.
0: Okay.
2: No,
0: people know it.
2: I'm like
0: John,
2: on your side
0: we get
2: about
0: it.
2: This.
0: I got down in one knee. We're down by the ocean in Connecticut. It's beautiful. It's a wintry ocean. It's a beautiful day. It's gorgeous scenery. We're standing by the ocean. And I got down on one knee and I looked up to ask her to marry me. And she had turned around. She's walking back to the car. She was leaving me by the ocean, walking to the car. I had to go, hey. She goes, what? Oh, yeah. Okay, yeah. And it's like, can we get back in the car? Instead of saying yes, she goes, can we get back in the car? And she gave me the yes. She gave me the yes in the passenger seat. You didn't know that?
1: I did not know
0: yeah.
1: that.
0: I got the yes in the passenger seat of a rented Ford Explorer.
1: She wanted you to hear her. You
0: the ocean waves were
1: yes.
0: so loud.
3: It must have been the most awkward walk back
0: oh, yeah.
3: to the car.
0: Yeah, it was like perfect storm, like a nor'easter is ripping right through or something. Okay, fine.
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0: 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All right, gonna wrap things up around here. John, thank you for your show.
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Where we're going to be partying in Las Vegas this weekend. It's finally here, our iHeartRadio Music Festival. I've got the good news coming up after Miley.

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1: I'm so glad he seems to be doing well. He was a little off balance. Billy Joel had some brain surgery. Apparently, the loud music that he plays affected his brain, but he says he's doing much better, and that's some great news. I'm Dana Tyson. 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
1: Hey, if there's a song you want to hear, let me know. I'll get it on for you. This one's for Megan. 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
1: Okay, Dolly Parton fans, your wishes may be coming true. I've got this story coming up right now. It's Teddy Swims.

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1: It's true. Nashville International Airport, another step closer to being renamed in honor of the late Dolly Parton. Local commissioners apparently voted unanimously recently to move forward with the plan. A final name hasn't been chosen. The board said it's working closely with the appropriate parties to thoughtfully determine how Dolly Parton's name and legacy could be incorporated. And it would be pretty amazing, don't you think?
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1: Well, Celine Dion is back performing, but not in the USA. 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

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Did you hear about Lady Gaga? 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I'm Dana Tyson with Madonna.

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1: That's what the report says. Lady Gaga welcoming her first child with fiancé Michael Polanski. She confirmed that they were engaged back in 2024, but hasn't been shy about her desire to take on a new role in life. She told the Times last year that she was looking forward to the experience and excited to be a mom. Apparently, she's been out of the limelight and welcomed a little baby. We'll see if we get to see the baby.
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98.1, the best variety of the 80s, 90s, and today. A friend of mine could not believe I didn't know American Idol 2026, Hannah Harper, and her string cheese song. Have you heard it? Well, I'll tell you about it coming up.

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1: 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Absolutely adorable. 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She goes, I cry every time I hear it. Well, then she tells me to listen to it. I get it on YouTube. 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
0: And then I use all my burner accounts to like him too. 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
1: Hey, did you get to Starbucks and see what's out today? I love it for the fall. We got to talk about it in 8 minutes. 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
1: It's been feeling more and more like fall since Labor Day. The biggest thing for me this week was the startup of the NFL season. Well, now we're officially 1 week away. 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
1: 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Let's get out for the big movie over the weekend. Lots of people are fans. How did it do? Yeah, the numbers are out on it. Let's talk in 8 minutes. Here's REO.

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1: It's about time for our feel-good story of the day. How about a Hollywood actor who was inspired by a role he played to do something, I think, extraordinary? It's pretty great. Let's talk next.

0: home of Valentine in the morning, Kiss 98.1. Our feel-good story of the day. Let's talk about actor Christian Bale. You know him for lots of roles, but he's deeply known for playing Batman. Well, he's inspired by that role to do something that he's dreamed about now for years and years. Gathered up his money to build 12 fully furnished homes across 6 duplexes, each designed to accommodate groups of people. Why did he do this? To keep foster kids together with their siblings. And it happens so much that kids get broken up from their siblings they know so well. It just kind of destroys their lives. He spent $22 million of his own money on it to make it happen. Isn't that cool? Great job, Christian Bale.
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